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7: Showers beginning this evening, continuing through tomorrow night. The risk of a thunderstorm early tomorrow morning. Tonight's low 14, tomorrow's high 25, down to 10 Tuesday night. Cloudy and 18 on Wednesday.
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5: Showers beginning this evening, continuing through tomorrow night. The risk of a thunderstorm early tomorrow morning. Tonight's low 14, tomorrow's high 25, down to 10 Tuesday night. Cloudy and 18 on Wednesday.
0: The Moose promises the biggest variety. Variety of epic proportions. The Moose. 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
5: Showers beginning this evening, continuing through tomorrow night. The risk of a thunderstorm early tomorrow morning. Tonight's low 14, tomorrow's high 25, down to 10 Tuesday night. Cloudy and 18 on Wednesday.
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5: Showers beginning this evening, continuing through tomorrow night. The risk of a thunderstorm early tomorrow morning. Tonight's low 14, tomorrow's high 25, down to 10 Tuesday night. Cloudy and 18 on Wednesday.
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3: Showers beginning this evening, continuing through tomorrow night. The risk of a thunderstorm early tomorrow morning. Tonight's low 14, tomorrow's high 25, down to 10 Tuesday night. Cloudy and 18 on Wednesday.
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4: Showers beginning this evening, continuing through tomorrow night. The risk of a thunderstorm early tomorrow morning. Tonight's low 14, tomorrow's high 25, down to 10 Tuesday night. Cloudy and 18 on Wednesday.
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3: Showers beginning this evening, continuing through tomorrow night. The risk of a thunderstorm early tomorrow morning. Tonight's low 14, tomorrow's high 25, down to 10 Tuesday night. Cloudy and 18 on Wednesday.
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4: Showers beginning this evening, continuing through tomorrow night. The risk of a thunderstorm early tomorrow morning. Tonight's low 14, tomorrow's high 25, down to 10 Tuesday night. Cloudy and 18 on Wednesday.
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0: Ah, spring in northern Ontario. 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
2: 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Oh, you can all in if you want to answer a couple of questions. Mainly, what is Todd's favorite cheese? Jackie just called us and said it was a form of rock floor. Let's see if it's that.
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1: 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A mafioso story with a twist. A 2-1 fool, Julie Newmar, here to get your ass out of bed. 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

When morning comes, there's no doubt the moose will get you moving. Wake me up before you go, go. 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
1: Good morning, I'm Tim Rout. The Campus Casing Food Bank is looking for volunteers who might enjoy cleaning. League coordinator Sarah Coombs says the organization needs the extra hands to help the high school students who are doing community hours.
2: Right now we have high school students that come in on Tuesdays. They come in at 3:15 till 4:30 and they help to clean up at the food bank. But, I mean, we could always use more help with that.
1: Coombs says the food bank is also looking for donations of cleaning supplies, including disinfectant wipes, cleaning towels, and spray cleaners. She adds that it's important to keep everything as sanitary as possible with the number of people visiting the facility. If you would like to help as a volunteer or donate cleaning supplies, contact the food bank. And a bluesy song about three Timmins 18-year-olds going across the Quebec border for illegal beer leads off an album being released next week. The song is called Rayune Noranda. Garrett Barbuto, who's now 30 and living in Calgary, says his buddies from O'Gorman High School are Devin Rousseau and Scout Belaski. They're still in Timmins.
3: We wrote and finished 25 demos. I did that with a guy named Neil Gunhold, who is a professional musician. We ended up picking 9 to then record professionally at Studio D with Steve Durkins.
1: Rayune Noranda is part of a 9-song album available on streaming services June 5th. And you can listen to more from Garrett Barbuto on our website, including 2 music teachers he says greatly influenced him. And lastly, the Canadian Federation of Independent Businesses is calling out a lack of progress on a direct-to-consumer alcohol agreement. This despite governments promising action by the end of May. Officials say small independent breweries, wineries, and distilleries across Canada have been waiting for clearer rules and expanded access to ship their products directly to consumers. However, they say with only days remaining before the anticipated deadline, there has been virtually no movement to deliver on those commitments. Along with some fragmented or limited agreements involving various provinces, the Federation says only Manitoba and New Brunswick permit direct-to-consumer involving all Canadian alcohol products. They say small businesses deserve clarity on what's actually being implemented and when. And for these stories and more, go to MyCapHearstNow.com.
4: Moose FM weather. You might need a raincoat or an umbrella this morning. A few showers, risk of a thunderstorm ending, then remaining cloudy and breezy this afternoon, a high near 20. Tonight, cloudy, slight chance of rain, a low near 8. Clouds tomorrow, high of 18, a low near 6. And the outlook for Thursday, sunshine and a high of 21. Right now, under a mostly cloudy sky, 15 in Kapuskasing and in Hearst.
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0: That is Red Ryder. Before they became Tom Cochran and Red Ryder, and later just Tom Cochran, that is Human Race 100.9, 94.5 Moose FM, Campus Casing, and Hearst Biggest Variety. Good morning. 6:11 on your Tuesday morning. It's Dennis J. Puska. Great to have you with us. Well, a little mild start to our day, 15 degrees across our region under a mostly cloudy sky. However, there is still some rain in the forecast for at least this morning. Maybe a risk of a thunderstorm in there. Our high right around 20 degrees, but then the rain is supposed to stop sometime later this morning and then really kind of stay cloudy for the rest of the day. We're going to get down to about 8 degrees tonight. More clouds tomorrow as we head up to about 18, but how about Thursday? Thursday and then after that for about the next 4 or 5 days, lots of sunshine and temperatures right around the 21-degree mark. Well, hockey fans may be a little bit bleary-eyed this morning as the Montreal Canadiens, well, they took one on the chin last night, falling in overtime to the Carolina Hurricanes in the third game of their Stanley Cup Eastern Conference Final. The Canadiens played well, really accounted themselves great against the Carolina Hurricanes, but that screenshot in overtime sent the Hurricanes to Game 3 win, and now they lead that series 2-1. Tonight, the Las Vegas Golden Knights and John Tortorella could be off to the Stanley Cup Final. By a win tonight, they could sweep, and I'm surprised about this, against the Colorado Avalanche. We'll see if that happens tonight. But Montreal and Carolina, Game 4 tomorrow night, and I guess you could say a must-win for Montreal to even that series and send it back to North Carolina.
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0: one of those one-hit wonder bands from the 1980s. Level 42, Something About You, 100.9, 94.5, Moose FM, Kapuskasing, and Hearst Biggest Variety. Good morning. It is nearly 6:20, about 10 minutes away from news and weather with Tim Rout at the bottom of the hour in the MyCapPersonNow.com newsroom. Make sure you stay tuned for that. Well, you know, we spent a lot of time in the southern United States and Texas for about 14 years, and one of the things I've been to a lot are rodeos. Yes, rodeos were part of my life during those days. Even though I was down there for hockey, our hockey team would go to rodeo parades. We would have a lot of fun because it's a great way to spread the word. Now, in Timmins, there's going to be a neat rodeo coming up on June 12th and 13th that you need to be a part of. It is called the Timmins Ram Rodeo. As part of that weekend on the 12th and 13th, you've got the Rotary Rib Fest, which is always a lot of fun, and there's going to be live music included. Now, if you'd like to go to that, we're giving you an opportunity all this week to win tickets to see the Timmins Ram Rodeo. Today is day two, so here's what you need to do. Text the word horses to the Moose FM Roadies Retail text line 705-335-8555 to get in on the draw. Once again, text the word horses to the Moose FM Roadies Retail text line 705-335-8555 to get in on the draw. And you could be going to the Timmins Ram Rodeo June 12th and 13th in Timmins. A reminder, we're going to make that draw later on this morning, right around 9:20. So keep on listening.
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0: Moose FM weather, you might need a raincoat or an umbrella this morning. A few showers, risk of a thunderstorm ending, then remaining cloudy and breezy this afternoon, a high near 20. Tonight, cloudy, slight chance of rain, a low near 8. Clouds tomorrow, high of 18, a low near 6. And the outlook for Thursday, sunshine and a high of 21. Right now, under a mostly cloudy sky, 15 in Kapuskasing and in Hearst.
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1: Good morning, I'm Tim Rout. The Campus Casing Food Bank is looking for volunteers who might enjoy cleaning. League coordinator Sarah Coombs says the organization needs the extra hands to help the high school students who are doing community hours.
2: Right now we have high school students that come in on Tuesdays. They come in at 3:15 till 4:30 and they help to clean up at the food bank. But, I mean, we could always use more help with that.
1: Coombs says the food bank is also looking for donations of cleaning supplies, including disinfectant wipes, cleaning towels, and spray cleaners. She adds that it's important to keep everything as sanitary as possible with the number of people visiting the facility. If you would like to help as a volunteer or donate cleaning supplies, contact the food bank. And a bluesy song about three Timmins 18-year-olds going across the Quebec border for illegal beer leads off an album being released next week. The song is called Rayun Noranda. Garrett Barbuto, who's now 30 and living in Calgary, says his buddies from O'Gorman High School are Devin Rousseau and Scout Belaski. They're still in Timmins.
3: We wrote and finished 25 demos. I did that with a guy named Neil Gunhold, who is a professional musician. We ended up picking nine to then record professionally at Studio D with Steve Durkins.
1: Rayun Noranda is part of a 9-song album available on streaming services June 5th. And you can listen to more from Garrett Barbuto on our website, including two music teachers he says greatly influenced him. And lastly, the Canadian Federation of Independent Businesses is calling out a lack of progress on a direct-to-consumer alcohol agreement. This despite governments promising action by the end of May. Officials say small independent breweries, wineries, and distilleries across Canada have been waiting for clearer rules and expanded access to ship their products directly to consumers. However, they say, with only days remaining before the anticipated deadline, there has been virtually no movement to deliver on those commitments. Along with some fragmented or limited agreements involving various provinces, the Federation says only Manitoba and New Brunswick permit direct-to-consumer involving all Canadian alcohol products. They say small businesses deserve clarity on what's actually being implemented and when. And for these stories and more, go to MyCapHearstNow.com.
4: Moose FM weather. You might need a raincoat or an umbrella this morning. A few showers, risk of a thunderstorm ending, then remaining cloudy and breezy this afternoon, a high near 20. Tonight, cloudy, slight chance of rain, a low near 8. Clouds tomorrow, high of 18, a low near 6. And the outlook for Thursday, sunshine and a high of 21. Right now, under a mostly cloudy sky, 15 in Kapuskasing and in Hearst.
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Good morning. It is nearly 6:42 on your Tuesday morning. 15 degrees across our region under a mostly cloudy sky. Maybe some shower activity, risk of a thunderstorm this morning before that all ending and then just staying cloudy today. We're going to get all the way up to 20 degrees when all is said and done. Down to about 8 degrees tonight and an 18 for a high tomorrow. Well, we all love our TV series, and there's nothing better than kicking back and enjoying that series and all the characters and kind of figure everything out. But when the TV series announced, yeah, they're coming to an end, this will be their final season, we all get taken aback and we all get sad because we cannot live without that series. And then, of course, after it goes off the air, we're into Rerun City. So this morning on our conversation starter, what is

0: a TV series you wish never ended. I know for me, I think MASH has always been at the forefront for me. I loved watching MASH right from the beginning all the way to the end. And the last of the way they ended MASH, well, wasn't a very happy day for me. As a very emotional time. We went through the ups and downs of that series, and then MASH came to an end. So for you, what is the TV series you wish never ended? 705-335-8555. You can get a hold of us on the Moose FM Roadies Retail text line. You can also find us on Facebook. Good morning.
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0: 100.9, 94.5, Moose FM, Campus Kissing and Hearst's Biggest Variety. Christina Aguilera and Beautiful, good morning. It is 6:52 on this beautiful Tuesday morning. News is next, top of the hour, with Tim Rowden, the MyCampersNow.com newsroom. And then after that, in about 20 minutes or so, it's our musical segment, the Moose Vault of Musical Knowledge. In our spotlight today, back to the mid-1980s, and all about the song or the songwriter and the singer's experience of growing up in rural United States and also rural Indiana. Yes, we're going to hear from John Mellencamp and a top 10 hit, Small Town, that is in our spotlight today. And this reminder, you got time to get in on the draw this morning as we're giving you a chance to win tickets to see the Timmins Ram Rodeo on June 12th and 13th in Timmins. Text the word horses to the Moose FM Roadies Retail text line 705-335-8555 and get in on the draw. Not only is it the rodeo action down in Timmins, but you've also got the Rotary Rib Fest and great live music down there too. Timmins Ram Rodeo tickets, text the word horses to the Moose FM Roadies Retail text line. Get in on that draw. We'll make the announcement coming up right around 9:20 this morning. Stay tuned for that.
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0: Moose FM weather. You might need a raincoat or an umbrella this morning. A few showers, the risk of a thunderstorm ending, then remaining cloudy and breezy this afternoon, a high near 20. Tonight, cloudy, slight chance of rain, a low near 8. Clouds tomorrow, high of 18, a low near 6. And the outlook for Thursday, sunshine and a high of 21. Right now, under a mostly cloudy sky, 15 in Campus Casing and in Hearst.
1: You may be sad to see winter go. 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
2: Good morning, I'm Tim Rout. The Campus Casing Food Bank is looking for volunteers who might enjoy cleaning. League coordinator Sarah Coombs says the organization needs the extra hands to help the high school students who are doing community hours.
3: Right now we have high school students that come in on Tuesdays. They come in at 3:15 till 4:30 and they help to clean up at the food bank. But, I mean, we could always use more help with that.
2: Coombs says the food bank is also looking for donations of cleaning supplies, including disinfectant wipes, cleaning towels, and spray cleaners. She adds that it's important to keep everything as sanitary as possible with the number of people visiting the facility. If you would like to help as a volunteer or donate cleaning supplies, contact the food bank. And a bluesy song about three Timmins 18-year-olds going across the Quebec border for illegal beer leads off an album being released next week. The song is called Rayun Noranda. Garrett Barbuto, who's now 30 and living in Calgary, says his buddies from O'Gorman High School are Devin Rousseau and Scout Belaski. They're still in Timmins.
4: We wrote and finished 25 demos. I did that with a guy named Neil Gunhold, who is a professional musician. We ended up picking nine to then record professionally at Studio D with Steve Durkins.
2: Rayun Noranda is part of a 9-song album available on streaming services June 5th. And you can listen to more from Garrett Barbuto on our website, including two music teachers he says greatly influenced him. And lastly, the Canadian Federation of Independent Businesses is calling out a lack of progress on a direct-to-consumer alcohol agreement. This despite governments promising action by the end of May. Officials say small independent breweries, wineries, and distilleries across Canada have been waiting for clearer rules and expanded access to ship their products directly to consumers. However, they say, with only days remaining before the anticipated deadline, there has been virtually no movement to deliver on those commitments. Along with some fragmented or limited agreements involving various provinces, the Federation says only Manitoba and New Brunswick permit direct-to-consumer involving all Canadian alcohol products. They say small businesses deserve clarity on what's actually being implemented and when. And for these stories and more, go to MyCapHearstNow.com.
5: Moose FM weather. You might need a raincoat or an umbrella this morning. A few showers, risk of a thunderstorm ending, then remaining cloudy and breezy this afternoon, a high near 20. Tonight, cloudy, slight chance of rain, a low near 8. Clouds tomorrow, high of 18, a low near 6. And the outlook for Thursday, sunshine and a high of 21. Right now, under a mostly cloudy sky, 15 in Kapuskasing Casing and in Hearst.
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0: musical memories from the 1980s. Rick Astley, Never Gonna Give You Up, a guy who used to be a backup singer before getting his own gig on the Moose. Good morning. It is 7:12 and great to have you with us. 15 degrees across our region under a mostly cloudy, almost a threatening sky out there. Could see a shower this morning, but then staying cloudy the rest of the afternoon with a high near 20. Looks like a low tonight down to about 8 and then back up to about 18 tomorrow with some cloud. Well, we all know Mondays can be a little bit of a drag, and in fact, they can cause more harm than good. So our conversation starter today is about, yesterday, Mondays. And what's a positive thing that's happened to you on a Monday that really was kind of unexpected? Marg wrote in off of our Moose FM Roadies retail text line to say, packing up with her husband and taking a day trip to the Temiskaming Shores area. She says they go out, just pick a day when they've had so much work done lately. And she says it's good to take a break, get out of town, and just kind of have a nice, relaxing day away. So what do you do? How did you turn a Monday into a positive day? What's happened to you that made your Mondays really amazing? Get involved in our conversation on our text line, 705-335-8555, or get a hold of us on Facebook. Good morning.
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Uncle Cracker, along with Dolby Gray and Drift Away on the Moose. Good morning. It is 7:17. Time to open up the Moose Vault of Musical Knowledge. Today is going back to 1985 and a song off of the Scarecrow LP. It went all the way up to number 6 on the charts. And it's all about John Mellencamp and his rural life in the great state of Indiana. This is Small Town, the Moose Vault of Musical Knowledge. Good morning.

0: Scarecrow, that is John Mellencamp and Small Town on the Moose Vault of Musical Knowledge. Good morning. It is 7:21.
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0: Mellencamp wrote this about his experiences growing up in the small town of Seymour, Indiana. Many entertainers of rural America settle in big cities where the action is. Mellencamp tried that, moving to New York City, didn't like it, so he came home to Indiana, set up his studio, and the rest, as they say, is history. Many songs have been written about looking to escape the confines of small-town America and even small-town Canada. But Mellencamp celebrates it in his music and life, and most vividly, in this song. Why was Small Town a hit? Mellencamp attributes to the simple reason and makes people feel good. He thinks, well, many of his songs don't do well commercially because they make people confront problems like the plight of the American farmers.
1: He lives, breathes, and sweats Kappa's casing.
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1: 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Kappa's casing and Hearst's biggest variety.
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0: Moose FM weather, you might need a raincoat or an umbrella this morning. A few showers, risk of a thunderstorm ending, then remaining cloudy and breezy this afternoon, a high near 20. Tonight, cloudy, slight chance of rain, a low near 8. Clouds tomorrow, high of 18, a low near 6. And the outlook for Thursday, sunshine and a high of 21. Right now, under a mostly cloudy sky, 15 in Kappa's casing and in Hearst.
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7: 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On the Moose.

Sophia Camara, Girls Like You on the Moose. Good morning. It is 7:28. Tim Rout slides in next with the latest in news and weather in the MyCappersNow.com newsroom. On the other side, a check of what's going on in our region with our first look at our community calendar. These are the Jim Blossoms and Follow You Down, 100.9, 94.5 Moose FM, Campus Casing, and Hearst's biggest variety. Good morning.

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1: Good morning, I'm Tim Rout. The Campus Casing Food Bank is looking for volunteers who might enjoy cleaning. League coordinator Sarah Coombs says the organization needs the extra hands to help the high school students who are doing community hours.
2: Right now we have high school students that come in on Tuesdays. They come in at 3:15 till 4:30, and they help to clean up at the food bank. But, I mean, we could always use more help with that.
1: Coombs says the food bank is also looking for donations of cleaning supplies, including disinfectant wipes, cleaning towels, and spray cleaners. She adds that it's important to keep everything as sanitary as possible with the number of people visiting the facility. If you would like to help as a volunteer or donate cleaning supplies, contact the food bank. And a bluesy song about three Timmins 18-year-olds going across the Quebec border for illegal beer leads off an album being released next week. The song is called Rayune Noranda. Garrett Barbuto, who's now 30 and living in Calgary, says his buddies from O'Gorman High School are Devin Rousseau and Scout Belaski. They're still in Timmins.
3: We wrote and finished 25 demos. I did that with a guy named Neil Gunhold, who is a professional musician. We ended up picking nine to then record professionally at Studio D with Steve Durkins.
1: Rayune Noranda is part of a 9-song album available on streaming services June 5th. And you can listen to more from Garrett Barbuto on our website, including two music teachers he says greatly influenced him. And lastly, the Canadian Federation of Independent Businesses is calling out a lack of progress on a direct-to-consumer alcohol agreement. This despite governments promising action by the end of May. Officials say small independent breweries, wineries, and distilleries across Canada have been waiting for clearer rules and expanded access to ship their products directly to consumers. However, they say with only days remaining before the anticipated deadline, there has been virtually no movement to deliver on those commitments. Along with some fragmented or limited agreements involving various provinces, the Federation says only Manitoba and New Brunswick permit direct-to-consumer involving all Canadian alcohol products. They say small businesses deserve clarity on what's actually being implemented and when. And for these stories and more, go to MyCapHearstNow.com.
4: Moose FM weather. You might need a raincoat or an umbrella this morning. A few showers, risk of a thunderstorm ending, then remaining cloudy and breezy this afternoon, a high near 20. Tonight, cloudy, slight chance of rain, a low near 8. Clouds tomorrow, high of 18, a low near 6. And the outlook for Thursday, sunshine and a high of 21. Right now, under a mostly cloudy sky, 15 in Campus Casing and in Hearst.
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The Bare Naked Ladies in 1 week, 100.9, 94.5, Moose FM, Campus Casing, and her biggest variety. Good morning, 7:42 on your Tuesday morning, 15 degrees across our region under a mostly cloudy sky and rain falling right now. Rain should end sometime today, a high near 20, going to go down to 8 tonight, but then some clouds tomorrow and a high of 16. Well, friends, we're continuing our moving forward with our draw and an opportunity for you to win tickets to see the Timmins Ram Rodeo on June 12th and 13th. It is going to be an impressive event. You're also going to have the Rotary Rib Fest down there, live entertainment too. If you'd like to see the Timmins Ram Rodeo and everything it has

0: 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Let's get to our community calendar. And the St. Patrick's Parish presents a spring fair on Saturday, May 30th. That's this Saturday from 11 a.m. to 9 p.m. in the basement of the church. There'll be a silent auction, washer tournament, and more. LaForge Joe Gaudin's holding his big garage sale this Saturday and Sunday at its location on Burnettville Road in Campus Casing from 8 until 4. The Walk for Alzheimer's is this Sunday in Campus Casing. Register at 10 at Riverside Park. The walk begins at 11. Captain Sue will be there handing out free blue cotton candy at the event. And the Royal Canadian Legion in Campus Casing is hosting the launch party of the album released for Logan Staley and the Riverbenders on Saturday, June 13th at 7 at the Legion. Tickets are $5. Doors open at 7, and Logan and his band perform at 8. And our community calendar, back later on this morning, shortly before 10, and then various times throughout the day. 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

0: Brian Adams, that cuts like a knife on the boost. Good morning, it is 7:52. News and weather next to Tim Rowe at the top of the hour in the MyCapPersonnow.com newsroom. Among the stories we're following, including the Kapuskasing Food Bank needing some help with the people who might have an affliction to do some cleaning, and also they're looking for donations of cleaning supplies. We'll hear from lead coordinator Sarah Coombs all about that. And a former Porcupine resident has released a new album, and the lead single on it is all about a teenage trip to Rouyn-Noranda to do something legal in the province of Quebec. And then next hour, more of Northern Ontario's best music and our conversation starter, all about those TV series we wish never ended. It's all coming up next hour.
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0: Moose FM weather, a raincoat or an umbrella might be handy this morning. Showers, risk of a thunderstorm, then clearing up in the afternoon, breezy with a high near 20. Tonight, some clouds, slight chance of rain, a low near 8. Tomorrow, cloudy, a high of 16. Clearing out tomorrow night, a low near 6. And the outlook for Thursday, the return of sunshine and a high of 21. Right now, under a mostly cloudy sky, 15 in Kapuskasing and in Hearst.
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1: Good morning, I'm Tim Rout. The Campus Casing Food Bank is looking for volunteers who might enjoy cleaning. League coordinator Sarah Coombs says the organization needs the extra hands to help the high school students who are doing community hours.
2: Right now we have high school students that come in on Tuesdays. They come in at 3:15 till 4:30, and they help to clean up at the food bank. But, I mean, we could always use more help with that.
1: Coombs says the food bank is also looking for donations of cleaning supplies, including disinfectant wipes, cleaning towels, and spray cleaners. She adds that it's important to keep everything as sanitary as possible with the number of people visiting the facility. If you would like to help as a volunteer or donate cleaning supplies, contact the food bank. And a bluesy song about three Timmins 18-year-olds going across the Quebec border for illegal beer leads off an album being released next week. The song is called Rayun Noranda. Garrett Barbuto, who's now 30 and living in Calgary, says his buddies from O'Gorman High School are Devin Rousseau and Scout Belaski. They're still in Timmins.
3: We wrote and finished 25 demos. I did that with a guy named Neil Gunhold, who is a professional musician. We ended up picking 9 to then record professionally at Studio D with Steve Durkins.
1: Rayun Noranda is part of a 9-song album available on streaming services June 5th. And you can listen to more from Garrett Barbuto on our website, including 2 music teachers he says greatly influenced him. And lastly, the Canadian Federation of Independent Businesses is calling out a lack of progress on a direct-to-consumer alcohol agreement. This despite governments promising action by the end of May. Officials say small independent breweries, wineries, and distilleries across Canada have been waiting for clearer rules and expanded access to ship their products directly to consumers. However, they say with only days remaining before the anticipated deadline, there has been virtually no movement to deliver on those commitments. Along with some fragmented or limited agreements involving various provinces, the Federation says only Manitoba and New Brunswick permit direct-to-consumer involving all Canadian alcohol products. They say small businesses deserve clarity on what's actually being implemented and when. And for these stories and more, go to MyCapHearstNow.com.
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6: Moose FM weather, a raincoat or an umbrella might be handy this morning. Showers, risk of a thunderstorm, then clearing up in the afternoon, breezy with a high near 20. Tonight, some clouds, slight chance of rain, a low near 8. Tomorrow, cloudy, a high of 16, clearing out tomorrow night, a low near 6. And the outlook for Thursday, the return of sunshine and a high of 21. Right now, under a mostly cloudy sky, 15 in Kapuskasing and in Hearst.
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0: 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Good morning, it's 8:13, it's a Tuesday morning, and yes, it's Dennis J. Puska, glad to have you with us. 15 degrees across our region under a mostly cloudy sky. A little breezy out there. We had a little light rain shower earlier. There's more rain apparently on the way throughout most of the morning. That should all move out of the area by sometime in the afternoon as we had a high of about 20 degrees. A slight chance of rain tonight, down to 8 and then 16 for the high for tomorrow. Well, we all love our TV series, and that is our great way for us to escape from a crazy day is to put on our favorite episode, watch it, and enjoy. But when those TV series announce, hey, we're done, this will be our final season, that kind of gives us a little angst and makes us a little upset. So our conversation starter is, what series did you wish never ended? We heard from Michael off the Moose FM Roadies Retail text line, who is from Oshawa. He wrote in to say The Republic of Doyle. He says because he's from Newfoundland, he loved the entire series and sad when they took it off. Well, Cindy off of Facebook wrote in to say Heartland. I remember watching a few episodes of Heartland with my mom and always really enjoyed that. I was a big Law & Order fan over the years, the original. Really enjoyed that series. I also enjoyed Crossing Jordan, which was a modern-day version of Quincy. Would love to see both of those back one day, but yeah, they took them both off, and now I guess I'm happy to watch them on rerun.
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0: The Grateful Dead, and something that happens to all of us now or later on. And Touch of Grey, good morning. It is 8:24, and we invite you to check out our friends at Captain Sweet in the Model City Mall. They're going to be down at the Alzheimer's Walk at Riverside Park on Sunday, and they are going to be handing out free cotton candy that is blue color. And you can get involved in that. The Walk for Alzheimer's is happening on this weekend on Sunday. And it is a huge event. Now, the event starts with registration at 10. The walk begins at 11. And it's always very busy and always a great event. And you may be walking for a family member or a friend during that event. So make sure you drop by and visit our friends at Captain Sweet and try some of their blue cotton candy and help support a big event going on this weekend.
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0: Moose FM weather, a raincoat or an umbrella might be handy this morning. Showers, risk of a thunderstorm, then clearing up in the afternoon, breezy with a high near 20. Tonight, some clouds, slight chance of rain, a low near 8. Tomorrow, cloudy, a high of 16, clearing out tomorrow night, a low near 6. And the outlook for Thursday, the return of sunshine and a high of 21. Right now, under a mostly cloudy sky, 15 in Kappa's Casing and in Hearst.
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1: Good morning, I'm Tim Rout. The Kappa's Casing Food Bank is looking for volunteers who might enjoy cleaning. League coordinator Sarah Coombs says the organization needs the extra hands to help the high school students who are doing community hours.
2: Right now we have high school students that come in on Tuesdays. They come in at 3:15 till 4:30, and they help to clean up at the food bank. But, I mean, we could always use more help with that.
1: Coombs says the food bank is also looking for donations of cleaning supplies, including disinfectant wipes, cleaning towels, and spray cleaners. She adds that it's important to keep everything as sanitary as possible with the number of people visiting the facility. If you would like to help as a volunteer or donate cleaning supplies, contact the food bank. And a bluesy song about three Timmins 18-year-olds going across the Quebec border for illegal beer leads off an album being released next week. The song is called Rayun Noranda. Garrett Barbuto, who's now 30 and living in Calgary, says his buddies from O'Gorman High School are Devin Rousseau and Scout Belaski. They're still in Timmins.
3: We wrote and finished 25 demos. I did that with a guy named Neil Gunhold, who is a professional musician. We ended up picking nine to then record professionally at Studio D with Steve Durkins.
1: Rayun Noranda is part of a 9-song album available on streaming services June 5th. And you can listen to more from Garrett Barbuto on our website, including two music teachers he says greatly influenced him. And lastly, the Canadian Federation of Independent Businesses is calling out a lack of progress on a direct-to-consumer alcohol agreement. This despite governments promising action by the end of May. Officials say small independent breweries, wineries, and distilleries across Canada have been waiting for clearer rules and expanded access to ship their products directly to consumers. However, they say, with only days remaining before the anticipated deadline, there has been virtually no movement to deliver on those commitments. Along with some fragmented or limited agreements involving various provinces, the Federation says only Manitoba and New Brunswick permit direct-to-consumer involving all Canadian alcohol products. They say small businesses deserve clarity on what's actually being implemented and when. And for these stories and more, go to MyCapHearstNow.com.
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5: Moose FM weather, a raincoat or an umbrella might be handy this morning. Showers, risk of a thunderstorm, then clearing up in the afternoon, breezy with a high near 20. Tonight, some clouds, slight chance of rain, a low near 8. Tomorrow, cloudy, a high of 16, clearing out tomorrow night, a low near 6. And the outlook for Thursday, the return of sunshine and a high of 21. Right now, under a mostly cloudy sky, 15 in Kapuskasing and in Hearst.
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0: The Tragically Hip. 38 years old, 100.9, 94.5, Moose FM, Campus Casing, and Hearst's biggest variety. Good morning, 8:42, and I see some sunshine emanating into our Moose FM studios here on the corner of Queen Street and the Circle. That is nice to see after a little bit of a rain shower this morning. Maybe that sunshine will hang out a little bit longer today. Well, let's get back to our conversation starter, and it's all about turning a Monday into a fun day. And a positive thing that happened to you on a Monday that normally sometimes can give us a little bit of angst. We heard from Nicole, who wrote in on Facebook, who says a job promotion for her was a big one that was unexpected. She said, walked into work one day and they said, we're offering you this. And she was all excited about it and said, wow. She said, you never know what's going to happen on a Monday. And she said, that really made her smile. And I know for Mondays, you know, you kind of get in there and you go through the same old routine, but sometimes something happens. Maybe you find something on the street, or maybe some you get a windfall, or perhaps even, hey, you get a chance to see a friend you haven't seen in a long time. And Mondays, instead of turning pretty blue for the most part, Mondays become a fun day and a great day to just hang out and enjoy.
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0: That's Coleman Hell and Fireproof, 100.9, 94.5, Moose FM, Kapuskasing, and Hearst Biggest Variety. Good morning. It is almost 9, and time is running out, friends, for you to get in on the draw to win tickets to go to the Timmins Ram Rodeo that is coming up on June 12th and 13th. This morning, text the word horses to the Moose FM Roadies Retail text line, and we will send you to that Ram Rodeo event going on in Timmins. Not only is there great rodeo action like bull riding and barrel racing, just to name a few, but there's also going to be the Rotary Rib Fest and live music there as well. Again, 705-335-8555. 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
0: Moose FM weather, a raincoat or an umbrella might be handy this morning. Showers, risk of a thunderstorm, then clearing up in the afternoon, breezy with a high near 20. Tonight, some clouds, slight chance of rain, a low near 8. Tomorrow, cloudy, a high of 16, clearing out tomorrow night, a low near 6. And the outlook for Thursday, the return of sunshine and a high of 21. Right now, under a mostly cloudy sky, 15 in Kapuskasing and in Hearst.
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1: Good morning, I'm Tim Rout. The Campus Casing Food Bank is looking for volunteers who might enjoy cleaning. League coordinator Sarah Coombs says the organization needs the extra hands to help the high school students who are doing community hours.
2: Right now we have high school students that come in on Tuesdays. They come in at 3:15 till 4:30, and they help to clean up at the food bank. But, I mean, we could always use more help with that.
1: Coombs says the food bank is also looking for donations of cleaning supplies, including disinfectant wipes, cleaning towels, and spray cleaners. She adds that it's important to keep everything as sanitary as possible with the number of people visiting the facility. If you would like to help as a volunteer or donate cleaning supplies, contact the food bank. And a bluesy song about three Timmins 18-year-olds going across the Quebec border for illegal beer leads off an album being released next week. The song is called Rayun Noranda. Garrett Barbuto, who's now 30 and living in Calgary, says his buddies from O'Gorman High School are Devin Rousseau and Scout Belaski. They're still in Timmins.
3: We wrote and finished 25 demos. I did that with a guy named Neil Gunhold, who is a professional musician. We ended up picking 9 to then record professionally at Studio D with Steve Durkins.
1: Rayun Noranda is part of a 9-song album available on streaming services June 5th. And you can listen to more from Garrett Barbuto on our website, including 2 music teachers he says greatly influenced him. And lastly, the Canadian Federation of Independent Businesses is calling out a lack of progress on a direct-to-consumer alcohol agreement. This despite governments promising action by the end of May. Officials say small independent breweries, wineries, and distilleries across Canada have been waiting for clearer rules and expanded access to ship their products directly to consumers. However, they say with only days remaining before the anticipated deadline, there has been virtually no movement to deliver on those commitments. Along with some fragmented or limited agreements involving various provinces, the Federation says only Manitoba and New Brunswick permit direct-to-consumer involving all Canadian alcohol products. They say small businesses deserve clarity on what's actually being implemented and when. And for these stories and more, go to MyCapHearstNow.com.
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6: Moose FM weather. A raincoat or an umbrella might be handy this morning. Showers, risk of a thunderstorm, then clearing up in the afternoon, breezy with a high near 20. Tonight, some clouds, slight chance of rain, a low near 8. Tomorrow, cloudy, a high of 16, clearing out tomorrow night, a low near 6. And the outlook for Thursday, the return of sunshine and a high of 21. Right now, under a mostly cloudy sky, 15 in Kapuskasing and in Hearst.
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0: 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Bonnie Raitt and Something to Talk About. Good morning. Happy Tuesday, everyone. Well, we're giving you something to talk about all this week, and that's a chance to go to Timmins to see the Timmins Ram Rodeo on June 12th and 13th. There's going to be the Rotary Rib Fest down there. Also, plenty of local entertainment there, too. And today, we asked you to text the word horses to the Moose FM Roadies Retail text line to get in on the draw. And this morning, congratulations to Perry Valliere. Yes, Perry Valliere, you're going to Timmins for the Timmins Ram Rodeo coming up on June 12th and 13th. Congratulations. We will do this again tomorrow morning starting at 6:20. 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
0: Moose FM weather, a raincoat or an umbrella might be handy this morning. Showers, risk of a thunderstorm, then clearing up in the afternoon, breezy with a high near 20. Tonight, some clouds, slight chance of rain, a low near 8. Tomorrow, cloudy, a high of 16, clearing out tomorrow night, a low near 6. And the outlook for Thursday, the return of sunshine and a high of 21. Right now, under a mostly cloudy sky, 15 in Campus Casing and in Hearst.
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0: Strange Advance and Love Becomes Electric on the Moose. Good morning. Great to have you with us. So let's get back to our conversation starter today. It's a little TV talk and all about those TV series that we wish never ended. We heard from James off of our Facebook page who says FBI's Most Wanted and Code Red with Lauren Green. Those are TV shows that he had wished had never ended. While Sylvie adds The Golden Girls, and yes, I have seen a lot of the reruns over the years of The Golden Girls. Really enjoyed that series a lot, but for me, it's always been about MASH. I loved every episode and really sad when they finally came to an end. And I think WKRP in Cincinnati would also have to be added to the list as well. WKRP was very short-lived, and I think it would have been nice to see that one extended even more or even brought in some more younger figures in there. But those TV series we get glued to all the time over the years, and when they announce that, hey, they're coming to an end, boy, it's a really tough day for all of us, and boy, we wish they never end.
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0: 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With Tina Turner, What's Love Got to Do With It? Good morning. It is almost 10. A check of our community calendar on the way next. And friends, that's going to do it for me for this edition of the morning show. Thank you for joining us. Don't forget, keep up to date. MyCappersNow.com is the place to go when news happens. We update it throughout the day. Tim Rout has the news at noon, and Bob McIntyre brings you the 4, 5, and the 6. And again, check out the Dean Trump Show from 2 until 6 o'clock. Come back and join us tomorrow morning at 6 a.m. Another chance for you to win tickets to see the Timmins Ram Rodeo coming up on June 12th and 13th. We've also got a fresh conversation starter for you, the Moose Vault of Musical Knowledge, and much more. Until then, friends, be safe, be well. Have yourself a fabulous Tuesday. I'm Dennis J. Puska. Be good, stand out of trouble. I'll try and do the same. God bless. Good night, Deck.
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0: Moose FM weather, a raincoat or an umbrella might be handy this morning. Showers, risk of a thunderstorm, then clearing up in the afternoon, breezy with a high near 20. Tonight, some clouds, slight chance of rain, a low near 8. Tomorrow, cloudy, a high of 16, clearing out tomorrow night, a low near 6. And the outlook for Thursday, the return of sunshine and a high of 21. Right now, under a mostly cloudy sky, 15 in Kapuskasing and in Hearst.
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4: Moose FM weather, showers or thunderstorms ending sometime today, but staying cloudy and breezy with a high near 20. Some clouds tonight, a low near 8. Tomorrow, cloudy, a high of 16. Clearing out tomorrow night, a low near 6. And the outlook for Thursday, sunshine, a high of 21.
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6: Moose FM weather, showers or thunderstorms ending sometime today, but staying cloudy and breezy with a high near 20. Some clouds tonight, a low near 8. Tomorrow, cloudy, a high of 16. Clearing out tomorrow night, a low near 6. And the outlook for Thursday, sunshine, a high of 21.
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3: Moose FM weather, showers or thunderstorms ending sometime today, but staying cloudy and breezy with a high near 20. Some clouds tonight, a low near 8. Tomorrow, cloudy, a high of 16. Clearing out tomorrow night, a low near 6. And the outlook for Thursday, sunshine, a high of 21.
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2: Moose FM weather, showers or thunderstorms ending sometime today, but staying cloudy and breezy with a high near 20. Some clouds tonight, a low near 8. Tomorrow, cloudy, a high of 16. Clearing out tomorrow night, a low near 6. And the outlook for Thursday, sunshine, a high of 21.
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1: Good afternoon, I'm Tim Rout. Prime Minister Mark Carney says he certainly will be campaigning for Canadian unity, adding the work is underway. He was asked about Alberta separatism and the question being posed to Albertans this fall. The PM offers an observation from experience, saying, quote, "Vote for this and we will strengthen our hand in future negotiations is a very dangerous bluff," end quote. The former governor of the Bank of England says 10 years after Brexit, the UK is still trying to undo what people didn't think they were voting for. Carney also says he's actively practicing cooperative federalism with Alberta, Quebec, and all provinces and territories, and Indigenous peoples, too. And a bluesy song about three Timmins 18-year-olds going across the Quebec border for illegal beer leads off an album being released next week. The song is called Réunion Noranda. Garrett Barbuto, who's now 30 and living in Calgary, says his buddies from O'Gorman High School are Devin Rousseau and Scout Belaski. They're still in Timmins.
2: We wrote and finished 25 demos. I did that with a guy named Neil Gunhold, who is a professional musician. We ended up picking nine to then record professionally at Studio D with Steve Durkins.
1: Réunion Noranda is part of a 9-song album available on streaming services June 5th. And you can listen to more from Garrett Barbuto on our website, including two music teachers he says greatly influenced him. And lastly, the Canadian Federation of Independent Businesses is calling out a lack of progress on a direct-to-consumer alcohol agreement. This despite governments promising action by the end of May. Officials say small independent breweries, wineries, and distilleries across Canada have been waiting for clearer rules and expanded access to ship their products directly to consumers. However, they say, with only days remaining before the anticipated deadline, there has been virtually no movement to deliver on those commitments. Along with some fragmented or limited agreements involving various provinces, the Federation says only Manitoba and New Brunswick permit direct-to-consumer involving all Canadian alcohol products. They say small businesses deserve clarity on what's actually being implemented and when. And for these stories and more, go to MyCapHearstNow.com.
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5: Moose FM weather, showers or thunderstorms ending sometime today, but staying cloudy and breezy with a high near 20. Some clouds tonight, a low near 8. Tomorrow, cloudy, a high of 16. Clearing out tomorrow night, a low near 6. And the outlook for Thursday, sunshine, a high of 21.
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1: Moose FM weather, showers or thunderstorms ending sometime today, but staying cloudy and breezy with a high near 20. Some clouds tonight, a low near 8. Tomorrow, cloudy, a high of 16. Clearing out tomorrow night, a low near 6. And the outlook for Thursday, sunshine, a high of 21.
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5: Moose FM weather, showers or thunderstorms ending sometime today, but staying cloudy and breezy with a high near 20. Some clouds tonight, a low near 8. Tomorrow, cloudy, a high of 16. Clearing out tomorrow night, a low near 6. And the outlook for Thursday, sunshine, a high of 21.
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1: Moose FM weather, showers or thunderstorms ending sometime today, but staying cloudy and breezy with a high near 20. Some clouds tonight, a low near 8. Tomorrow, cloudy, a high of 16. Clearing out tomorrow night, a low near 6. And the outlook for Thursday, sunshine, a high of 21.
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4: Moose FM weather, showers or thunderstorms ending sometime today, but staying cloudy and breezy with a high near 20. Some clouds tonight, a low near 8. Tomorrow, cloudy, a high of 16. Clearing out tomorrow night, a low near 6. And the outlook for Thursday.

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0: 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Good afternoon. My name's Trip. I hope you're feeling good so far this afternoon. Don't look at the clock, though. All right? We still have a bit of a ride together. We're going to get you to that 5 o'clock. You and I, it's going to be a great day. I got lots of great music. I got a little bit of wine. No, I'm kidding. As a host, right, watching those final days of Stephen Colbert and him just using the bar that was behind him all the time, like, you could never do that on radio. I remember there was a story once in college, and this broadcaster, she had just been promoted, and she was moving on to her dream job, and she was doing her last show at her current station, so she decided to have a few drinks during her show. Not only did she get fired from the station she currently worked for, but they pulled her position, like her new job. They're like, yeah, we don't want you no more. So, yeah, that's one way to ruin it. I guess there's not really any job out there where you can just sort of be intoxicated, right?
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5: Cloudy with a low of 9 degrees overnight, a chance of showers and 16 tomorrow. Cloudy periods and 7 overnight Wednesday, sunny and 21 on Thursday.
6: Ah, spring in northern Ontario. The animals awaken, the streams and rivers begin to flow with the melting snow and reveal potholes as deep as gold mines. Welcome to spring on the Moose.

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0: Dire Straits, Walk of Life, Moose FM. Good afternoon. Was at the Welcome to Sports Night last night at the Sportsplex there in Timmins. Bit of a stone's throw for a drive. Got home way past my bedtime. Somehow running on total fumes at this point today. But it was a really, really lovely celebration. It was all about celebrating sports for kids in Timmins, which is a great, great organization. They specialize in helping low-income families make sure that they can afford to put their kids into a sports program. And they have a variety of programs, right? Like baseball, your hockey, your basketball, all the way up to cricket. So they offer a huge variety. They had figure skating there. Like anything your kid could possibly be interested in as a recreational sport activity, they're there to help low-income families achieve that and afford it. Because, of course, yeah, it does get expensive. You can't save up your Canadian Tire money like you could when we were kids, right? Go buy a new baseball bat, a glove, and some balls with your Canadian Tire money. It's just, I don't even think it's a thing anymore, right? Anyway, it was a great night and a big congratulations to them. They've raised over $1 million to help families.
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0: Red Hot Chili Peppers, Danny California, Moose FM, and like, this can't be right. Like, there's no way the Star Wars movie Solo grossed more than The Mandalorian and Grogu. How is that possible? Solo was, that was a really bad Star Wars movie, wasn't it? Like, wasn't that like the worst of all the Star Wars movies? And Baby Yoda, who would have thought, right? Like, Baby Yoda, you'd think people would spend money. People go nuts for Baby Yoda right now. Sorry, Grogu. I know it's not Yoda. And the Baby Yoda thing, though, I got bad news. That's going to be around forever. So if it bothers you that Grogu is called Baby Yoda, you're in for a long ride. You better put on a seatbelt. But how could Solo gross more than Mandalorian and Grogu? No idea, right? I mean, Mandalorian and Grogu just seems like it was such a fun story, and the show was so popular, you'd think like that one would have been like the biggest of all the Star Wars movies. But, oh, what do I know? I'm one of those Star Trekky fellas.
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8: Cloudy with a low of 9 degrees overnight, a chance of showers and 16 tomorrow. Cloudy periods and 7 overnight Wednesday, sunny and 21 on Thursday.
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0: FM. That was Preston Pablo. Did I say that with Moose FM? I don't know why I held that M for so long there. Probably because I am half asleep today. But that's because I went to a charity event last night, all right? So you can't say anything bad about it because that'll make you look like the jerk. That's how that works. You could be tired at work, right? Someone's like, why are you so sleepy? Well, I was at a charity event last night. Don't you look like a fool now? That should be your excuse. Anytime your boss comes around and gives you a hard time. Well, where were you last night? Too good to go to the charity event? What, you don't care about the kids? Shame them in front of the office, I say. That's what we need. There's so many national days. When do we get a national shame your boss publicly day? Oh, the promotions would come rolling in.
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4: Cloudy with a low of 9 degrees overnight, a chance of showers and 16 tomorrow. Cloudy periods and 7 overnight Wednesday, sunny and 21 on Thursday.
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0: live, lightning crashes. Actually, well, no, that's very, well, I guess so, right? Because the electrons come from the Earth, they fly up into the air, and I guess they're going to collide with electrons up in the sky, right? Now, I don't know if you're aware of this, but electrons are very lazy, right? One of the laziest things out there. You might think to yourself like, oh, I'm a lazy person. You have nothing on electrons, all right? And the reason I say that is they're always looking for the shortest distance. Always looking for it. So you actually, if you are going to be struck by lightning, there will be a moment. There will be a very small window and quick moment where you'll feel the charge gathering in your body. And you need to hit the deck. Like, you need to drop and get as close to the ground as possible, because then the electrons will be like, ah, now look at the distance we got to go. Hey, look at that tree over there. That's a way shorter bridge back up to the sky. Let's go to that one. And then they'll leave. They won't even pay you a toll, right? They'll just enter your body and then leave without even bringing you a bottle of wine.
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0: running. Black Eyed Peas, let's get it started. Moose FM, good afternoon, and getting closer to that drive home when you finally get to kick your feet up, sit down, put on. Anyone else been watching, rewatching the Drew Carey Show now that that blipped back into existence? You see, there's now a new push, right? Because a lot of production companies want to start putting DVDs out again so the content can continue to exist. The Drew Carey Show is a great example because back when the show ended, season one came out on DVD, but there was too much music in the rest of the show that by that time it was too late to release the rest of it because they had to renew the licensing. Had they released it while they had the licensing, then you could have bought the DVD, you would have owned it, no one could take that away from you. That's the thing about streaming, right? If a show is on a streaming platform and suddenly the company that is streaming it can no longer afford the licensing for, let's say, a song in one of the episodes, the show disappears, right? It's gone. So now you're starting to realize, oh, streaming, that could mean the thing could disappear forever. But if you have a DVD, like a physical copy, no one can take that from you except me, DVD police. I'm going to come by and inspect your collection and make sure everything there is up to code.
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4: Cloudy with a low of 9 degrees overnight, a chance of showers and 16 tomorrow. Cloudy periods and 7 overnight Wednesday, sunny and 21 on Thursday.
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1: I'm Bob McIntyre. The harsh winter had a severe impact on the town of Kapuskasing's bottom line to the tune of $250,000 more than what was expected. That's the finding from a deep dive town staff spent going through the budget in the past month. Administrator Chantal Guilmette says that figure could force changes and either reduce or postpone summer construction and maintenance, but it's too early to confirm that. She adds capital projects have not yet begun and there are no concerns regarding water and sewer budgets. There have been no cases of hantavirus reported to Northeastern Public Health. However, it is being reported in other parts of the world. Health Unit Community Immunization Manager Cassandra Plant says that speaks to travel and making sure your vaccinations are up to date.
2: And so there are vaccines that exist and they can help prevent some of those serious illnesses, serious complications such as hospitalization, pneumonia, or anything else for that matter.
1: A health unit nurse can help you determine whether your vaccinations are up to date and help you get any you need. The lead coordinator of the Kapuskasing Food Bank has a unique ask to anyone wanting to donate. Sarah Coombs says help is needed collecting cleaning supplies that are used by volunteers.
3: To keep us like disinfectant wipes and box of rags, spray cleaners, those kind of things, that would be beneficial to help keep the food bank clean and sanitary.
1: Coombs says the food bank is also looking for more people who might enjoy cleaning. High school students are helping a few hours a week for community service, but there's always room for others to lend a hand. If you have time to volunteer, contact the food bank. The Canadian Federation of Independent Business is calling out a lack of progress on a direct-to-consumer alcohol agreement, this despite government's promising action by the end of May. The CFIB says small independent breweries, wineries, and distillers across Canada have been waiting for clearer rules and expanded access to ship their products directly to consumers. However, with only days remaining before the anticipated deadline, there's been virtually no movement to deliver on those commitments. Along with some fragmented or limited agreements involving various provinces, the Federation says only Manitoba and New Brunswick allow direct-to-consumer sales involving all Canadian alcohol products. It says small businesses deserve clarity on what's actually being implemented and when. For these stories and more, go to MyCapHurstNow.com. Cloudy with a low of 9 degrees overnight, a chance of showers and 16 tomorrow, cloudy periods and 7 overnight Wednesday, sunny and 21 on Thursday.
0: Hey, you were driving a little fast during the last song. We know it's good, and so's the next one. We just don't want you getting a ticket. 100.9 and 94.5, Moose FM, Kapuskasing and Hearst's biggest variety.

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0: Moose FM, that was Celine Dion. That's The Way It Is. And the lads and I at NSFR, we just dropped episode 7. Now, this isn't a podcast. I want you to understand that. It's not a podcast, all right? Oh, my goodness. It is so hard. People are like, yeah, a podcast? No, all right? I'm not your mother. I'm not your grandmother. I don't do podcasts. Right? I'll leave that to the mums and the grandmothers to do podcasting. We do graphic audio. Anyway, in episode 7, local stuntman James Crispy attempts to jump 4 school buses without any permits or there's no knowledge. The kids had no idea. But NSFR was on the scene to cover it, so you can check out episode 7. We got 18 more. And just so you know that this is actually really good, my co-writer is an Austin Film Festival winner. Like, for real. So, new sketches for radio. Find us, NSFR, new sketches for radio. And check out our first 7 episodes. And we got 18 more. We've been working on this thing for 11 years. Literally 11 years. And now we're just launching it. I feel like we soundscaped and produced like 4 full-length animated films. That's how much production we put into this.
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4: Cloudy with a low of 9 degrees overnight, a chance of showers and 16 tomorrow. Cloudy periods and 7 overnight Wednesday, sunny and 21 on Thursday.
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0: Moose FM, Big Yellow Taxi, Counting Crows. Sorry, my eye's itchy. I picked in the worst time to scratch my eye. Probably going to pink eye now. Listen, I'm not saying my hands are gross. I'm just saying you probably shouldn't ever try to shake hands. Shouldn't shake hands with anybody. Hands are the grossest, like one of the grossest parts of the body, right? Right? I do not like shaking hands. But sometimes, you know, someone throws out the hand and what are you supposed to do? Be like, ah. And I've done that before and it doesn't go well. I've been like, oh, let's just bump elbows instead. And they're like, huh? Because you get conditioned to shake hands, right? Like you grow up and they're like, oh, if you don't have a firm handshake, you're not a man. How hard can you squeeze my hand? I wanna feel you squeeze. When you shake my hand, I want my hand turn purple. You gotta squeeze it harder. Bumping elbows, not only cooler, but you're not gonna get other people's gross hand stuff on your already probably gross hands.
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0: Oh, song ended. Kenny Loggins, Danger Zone. What a great gem, eh? That's a great jam. So, oh, the music here. You probably heard The Offspring play a couple songs back. Of course, they're going to be here just a stone's throw away in Timmins for Rock on the River. The Offspring and Gob. If you're about 40, which I hit 40 a couple weeks ago, that probably means a big deal to you because those bands were really big back when I was in high school. Like that's the, you know, you had the look, right? I remember the whole fashion that went with it. You had these weird cloth belts. I remember this was a weird fashion trend. You got a cloth belt, but it had to be like three times longer than what you needed it to be. And you would let the excess belt hang down your leg, like past the knee. And that was cool. Belt dangling. You dangle the belt. That was some weird fashion. Oh, sometimes there are some fashion trends that just, thank goodness that didn't last long.
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6: Cloudy with a low of 9 degrees overnight, a chance of showers and 16 tomorrow. Cloudy periods and 7 overnight Wednesday, sunny and 21 on Thursday.
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1: I'm Bob McIntyre. The harsh winter had a severe impact on the town of Kapuskasing's bottom line to the tune of $250,000 more than what was expected. That's the finding from a deep dive town staff spent going through the budget in the past month. Administrator Chantal Guilmette says that figure could force changes and either reduce or postpone summer construction and maintenance, but it's too early to confirm that. She adds capital projects have not yet begun and there are no concerns regarding water and sewer budgets. There have been no cases of hantavirus reported to Northeastern Public Health. However, it is being reported in other parts of the world. Health Unit Community Immunization Manager Cassandra Plant says that speaks to travel and making sure your vaccinations are up to date.
2: And so there are vaccines that exist and they can help prevent some of those serious illnesses, serious complications such as hospitalization, pneumonia, or anything else for that matter.
1: A health unit nurse can help you determine whether your vaccinations are up to date and help you get any you need. The lead coordinator of the Kapuskasing Food Bank has a unique ask to anyone wanting to donate. Sarah Coombs says help is needed collecting cleaning supplies that are used by volunteers.
3: To keep us like disinfectant wipes and box of rags, spray cleaners, those kind of things, that would be beneficial to help keep the food bank clean and sanitary.
1: Coombs says the food bank is also looking for more people who might enjoy cleaning. High school students are helping a few hours a week for community service, but there's always room for others to lend a hand. If you have time to volunteer, contact the food bank. The Canadian Federation of Independent Business is calling out a lack of progress on a direct-to-consumer alcohol agreement, this despite government's promising action by the end of May. The CFIB says small independent breweries, wineries, and distillers across Canada have been waiting for clearer rules and expanded access to ship their products directly to consumers. However, with only days remaining before the anticipated deadline, there's been virtually no movement to deliver on those commitments. Along with some fragmented or limited agreements involving various provinces, the Federation says only Manitoba and New Brunswick allow direct-to-consumer sales involving all Canadian alcohol products. It says small businesses deserve clarity on what's actually being implemented and when. For these stories and more, go to MyCapHearstNow.com. Cloudy with a low of 9 degrees overnight, a chance of showers and 16 tomorrow, cloudy periods and 7 overnight Wednesday, sunny and 21 on Thursday.
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0: Moose FM, my name's Trip, and the lads and I over at NSFR, yes, we've got episode 7 out now, and I would encourage you to listen to it, because this is not a podcast, it's a graphic audio, it's about a fictional radio station, and the absolutely wild characters that work there. This graphic audio that we've put out involves actors, like, all across Ontario, some very, very talented ones. One of the writers is an Austin Film Festival winner. So we have a professional comedy writer. But what's funny is he does a lot of comedy, but the script he wrote that won at the Austin Film Festival was more of a drama, like more of like a Breaking Bad sort of thing. Anyway, really, really funny. And you will never, ever hear this level of production in an audio piece. It literally, we soundscaped it so, with so much detail, it feels like we've done like 5 animated films, because we've been working on this 11 years. 11 years of work has gone into this, and we have 18 more episodes to put out. 7 episodes are out now, 18 more. We're putting one out once a week, so if you get a chance, Google or YouTube, New Sketches for Radio, NSFR, New Sketches for Radio. We're also Not Safe for Radio. 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
6: Cloudy with a low of 9 degrees overnight, a chance of showers and 16 tomorrow. Cloudy periods and 7 overnight Wednesday, sunny and 21 on Thursday.
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0: Jane Child, don't wanna fall in love. Yeah, no, that's really good advice. Falling in love is the worst thing you can do, really. What? Have I been? Okay, well, here's some honesty, all right? I've been in about 35 relationships and I'm only 40, okay? I'm well aware now at this point, it's me. It's me. I think I use people for dopamine. And then what happens is when the dopamine starts to run out, the real me comes out. And instead of being like high, full of energy and like doing everything possible for someone, I start to like get a little sad. I don't know how else to explain it. And then, you know, people are, that doesn't last long, right? So like once the thrill of the new relationship runs out, I end up dumped. So I don't know if it's an ADHD, ADHD thing. I have no idea. But relationships are really hard. So Jane Child, you got it right. Don't fall in love. It's a trap. It's a trap. Get a cat.
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0: Oh, look at that. We made it here already. It's time to go. I'm out of here. See you later. Catch you tomorrow. Same place, same time. Moose FM. And remember, episode 7 of NSFR, New Sketches for Radio, is out on all the places you get your podcasts. 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Anyway, where I come from, they're called radio plays. But anyway, check out episode 7. You're going to laugh a lot at this, all right? It is ridiculous. And a lot of it, even though the disclaimer says not based on things, a lot of it is actually based on things. But disclaimers are how you protect yourself by being like, no, by gaslighting those who are. 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I hope you check it out and enjoy. 11 years of work went into this. It's amazing.
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7: Cloudy with a low of 9 degrees overnight, a chance of showers and 16 tomorrow. Cloudy periods and 7 overnight Wednesday, sunny and 21 on Thursday.
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1: I'm Bob McIntyre. The harsh winter had a severe impact on the town of Kapuskasing's bottom line to the tune of $250,000 more than what was expected. That's the finding from a deep dive town staff spent going through the budget in the past month. Administrator Chantal Guilmette says that figure could force changes and either reduce or postpone summer construction and maintenance, but it's too early to confirm that. She adds capital projects have not yet begun and there are no concerns regarding water and sewer budgets. There have been no cases of hantavirus reported to Northeastern Public Health. However, it is being reported in other parts of the world. Health Unit Community Immunization Manager Cassandra Plunt says that speaks to travel and making sure your vaccinations are up to date.
2: And so there are vaccines that exist and they can help prevent some of those serious illnesses, serious complications such as hospitalization, pneumonia, or anything else for that matter.
1: A health unit nurse can help you determine whether your vaccinations are up to date and help you get any you need. The lead coordinator of the Kapuskasing Food Bank has a unique ask to anyone wanting to donate. Sarah Coombs says help is needed collecting cleaning supplies that are used by volunteers.
3: To keep us like disinfectant wipes and box of rags, spray cleaners, those kind of things, that would be beneficial to help keep the food bank clean and sanitary.
1: Coombs says the food bank is also looking for more people who might enjoy cleaning. High school students are helping a few hours a week for community service, but there's always room for others to lend a hand. If you have time to volunteer, contact the food bank. The Canadian Federation of Independent Business is calling out a lack of progress on a direct-to-consumer alcohol agreement, this despite government's promising action by the end of May. The CFIB says small independent breweries, wineries, and distillers across Canada have been waiting for clearer rules and expanded access to ship their products directly to consumers. However, with only days remaining before the anticipated deadline, there's been virtually no movement to deliver on those commitments. Along with some fragmented or limited agreements involving various provinces, the Federation says only Manitoba and New Brunswick allow direct-to-consumer sales involving all Canadian alcohol products. It says small businesses deserve clarity on what's actually being implemented and when. For these stories and more, go to MyCapHearstNow.com. Cloudy with a low of 9 degrees overnight, a chance of showers and 16 tomorrow, cloudy periods and 7 overnight Wednesday, sunny and 21 on Thursday.
0: Hey, you were driving a little fast during the last song. We know it's good, and so's the next one. 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
3: Cloudy with a low of 9 degrees overnight, a chance of showers and 16 tomorrow. Cloudy periods and 7 overnight Wednesday, sunny and 21 on Thursday.
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1: Cloudy with a low of 9 degrees overnight, a chance of showers and 16 tomorrow. Cloudy periods and 7 overnight Wednesday, sunny and 21 on Thursday.
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4: Cloudy with a low of 9 degrees overnight, a chance of showers and 16 tomorrow. Cloudy periods and 7 overnight Wednesday, sunny and 21 on Thursday.
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